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Steve Lacy's here later on tonight. You know we're going to play the number one most requested song literally every hour tonight. If you don't like

0: with the fam. What'd you guys get?
1: Chick-fil-A and Wendy's.
0: Yes! Well, you had to split it up. You couldn't get the whole house on one page?
1: No.
0: Sometimes I'm like, no, you're gonna pick one or the other. And then other times I'm like, yeah, whatever. Okay, fine. I'll break it up.
1: I'm the one that wanted the other.
0: You're the problem child.
1: I'm probably.

0: 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Meanwhile, are you following us on TikTok yet? 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It's going to be a complete mess. Don't you love watching a complete mess? It's like watching a car accident. You can't look away. Follow us and we'll follow you back. 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Steve Lacy here in 40 minutes.
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10-10. Most requested tonight, of course, New Taylor, that's on the way. We're chilling with Steve Lacy, who's got to be one of the chillest folks we've ever had on this show in the history of Open House Party. More with him next. Aubrey Hobart's on for Fayetteville.

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0: for you by producing songs for other artists. How did you get started doing that?
1: Well, you know, it all started with the internet.
0: Yeah.
1: So that was kind of my first opportunity. And, you know, they got me started and I'm in that band. And, you know, I think through that showed me, you know, how to do it first off. And then, like, Mac Miller was the first person actually that I produced for, and those ideas, because Jet Fuel came way later, but I was making stuff with Mac when I was like a teen. I have ideas from like literally the first time I met him, and I was literally like 16.
0: And the rest is history, man. From the Spider-Man Brand New Day soundtrack, Steve Lacy, Open House. Come on.

0: out of it.
1: Open house party, his song is Oh Yeah. Steve Lacy, nice enough to hang out for 2 weeks, man. Appreciate that. When you wrote that song, Oh Yeah, who were you thinking about?
2: So many people, man.
1: So many tongues, so little time.
2: Yo, this song, you know, I feel like I write so funny because I can write. It sounds like I'm writing about one person or one thing, but it's like from multiple scenarios, like that I'm like pulling from to write about this thing that sounds so singular.
3: Open house party. 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

0: good friend of the show here at Open House Party. We got to get her back on soon. My name's Cannon with a K. The biggest, most requested songs in North America tonight. The big three is on the way. What do you bet? New Taylor is going to be on it.
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1: 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It's Cannon with a K. All right, Roanoke, Virginia. If you're having fun tonight, say woo. If you're ready for the weekend, say meow.
2: Well, I have two cats, so I know about meow.
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1: Hey, you know what? A for effort.
2: Oh, gosh.

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0: requested, we listened. From your requests on the phone and on social, these are the three biggest, most requested songs across North America tonight. Welcome to the Open House Party Big Three.
1: Hell yeah! Thank you for all the requests tonight across North America. It's been an honor taking them, and now we're going to play back the three biggest, most requested songs tonight. Number three tonight, Baby Doll.

0: 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The biggest songs on the planet right this minute. On the Big Three, this is number one.
1: Was there ever any doubt? There wasn't. There was no doubt. Most requested across North America tonight is Taylor, Patient Zero.
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11: If you've got a teenager, you probably suspect their phone is stealing their sleep. And now a new study confirms it. Researchers at UCSF found more than half of American teens are on their phones between 10 at night and 6 in the morning. That's on school nights. A lot of them are scrolling in the dead of the night between midnight and 4 a.m. And that matters because teens need 8 to 10 hours of sleep a night. Their growing brains do some of their most important work, like learning and steadying their emotions while they rest. 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So if you want them off their phones, model it yourself. I'm Dr. Sanjay Gupta, helping you live a better life.
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1: 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Just play the game one way. 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
1: Search suspended off Nantucket. Good morning. Six people apparently lost over the weekend. A plane going down Bermuda to Boston medical flight on Friday night. Coast Guard says the debris field has been found. It's a rough weekend on the water. A 56-year-old dead off Providence in an apparent kayak accident. Two people seriously hurt Saturday night. They both hit a pier on Somerset's Weaver Cove. Manchester-by-the-Sea Mass on the North Shore. One dead, one critical. Another missing after a boat crash there. Yikes. In sports, the Patriots bounce back. 29-26 upset of the Bills at Buffalo. P. Bruins off to an 0-2 start. They were shut out by Springfield at the end.
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4: Both sides of 95 looking okay so far getting in and out of Providence. It is a little under the speed limit on the 610 inbound after the Atwells overpass heading towards 95. No delays to report yet on 195 east or west between the city and...
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8: I'm 12 News meteorologist TJ Del Santo. Sunshine for today with afternoon highs around 68 degrees. Will be a little breezy. Some gusts maybe to 25 miles an hour. Clear, quite chilly tonight. Late night lows getting down into the upper 30s and lower 40s. Sunny, dry, and cool for tomorrow with highs right around 60.
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2: Yes, good morning. Happy Monday, everybody.
3: It's Monday.
2: It is October 5th. It is 6:04. Jim is in for Jay. Kim is back.
4: Hi.
2: And we have a lot to catch up on.
3: I know. I missed you guys.
2: We missed you too. You did quite the road trip this weekend.
3: Yeah, I had quite a journey to New Jersey, specifically Seattle City, to see my little cousin get married. And he's like me. Like, just couldn't meet Ms. Wright.
2: Yeah.
3: Wasn't going to settle.
2: Yeah.
3: So a lot of the speeches from his side of the room were like, had a lot of finales in it. Never thought this was going to happen.
2: Oh, no.
3: But the wedding was absolutely perfect.
2: And is he a good sport? He was okay with getting roasted?
3: Oh, God. He loves getting roasted. He's just like me.
2: Very. It's a Zandy. Is that your? No, not your side of that.
3: He's a side? Zandy. No, he's on the Zandy side, but his last name is DiPaolo.
2: Ah.
3: He's my dad's aunt's grandson.
2: Oh, wow. Okay.
3: Yeah.
2: Yes.
3: Well, because my dad was 10 years younger and 12 years younger than his siblings, respectively.
2: Crazy.
3: So all those cousins are older.
2: Yes.
3: So, like, his dad would have been my cousin, but, like, 10 years older than me.
2: Oh, my God. Like,
3: so it's one of those.
2: Yes. I'm understanding, sort of. It's still a little early for my brain to operate.
3: But it was lovely.
2: But you had a great time.
3: I got to see my mama and my brother.
2: And that's the best part.
3: Yeah, it really was.
2: Oh, that's so nice. And how was the weather?
3: The weather was stunning after the nor'easter last week. Thank God it wasn't last weekend. The weather was absolutely beautiful.
2: Oh.
3: The beach, the sunset on the beach, that's where the actual ceremony was.
2: Yeah.
3: Perfect. And then they had it at this yacht club on Sea Isle, and it was just perfection.
2: On your way back to Rhode Island, how much traffic did you hit in Connecticut?
3: Well, that's a whole other story. I did a little side trip because my mom and brother flew out of Newark.
2: Mm-hmm.
3: So I drove from, we stayed in Avalon, which is right next to Seattle. So we drive to Newark, right? About 2.5 hours. And best friend Kathy says, just saying, she sends me this little, you know, Waze thing that Aaron, my nephew, is 23 miles from Newark. And I was like, oh my God, I'm going to do a little side trip. So I plug it in my GPS and I'm going. Why is this taking me so long? Yeah, I didn't bother to look at how much time those 23 miles were going to take. Hour and a half.
2: Oh.
3: Because it's Brooklyn,
2: yes.
3: So, and he was actually at work, so I went to his job, which is the Brooklyn Museum, got to see some really cool installations. Have you heard of the Dinner Party?
2: Like,
3: it's an art installation called the Dinner Party. Uh-huh. It's very cool. We'll save that for another time. But anyway, so I got to see him, and then the drive back was like,
2: yeah.
3: A slog through Connecticut.
2: Always is.
3: A slog.
2: Always is. Well, I'm glad you made it back in one piece.
3: Yes.
2: I'm glad you're here.
3: So, like, basically a 7.5 hour drive on the way back became like a 10.5, 11 hour drive. But it was all right.
2: It's an eat, pray, love journey.
3: It really was.
2: You ate. Did you go to, like, the...
3: There was no church, so I didn't pray.
2: Okay. But then you loved seeing your nephew and
3: yes.
2: your brother
3: and
2: your mom.
3: And my little cousin and his new wife.
2: Yeah, well, there's love there, too.
3: Total love.
2: So, I mean, maybe you prayed that to get through the traffic in Connecticut.
3: Pray for the next rest stop so I can pee.
2: That's it. That's
3: there we go.
2: Eat, pray, love journey. Just happy to be here, club. Up and at it on a Monday. You all never fail to amaze us. This is incredible. Jim, Kira, Melissa, Paul, Juju, Earl, Tracy, Becky, Janet, Kevin, Sophia, Michael, Beckler, Dawn, Frank, Heather, Al, Tim, Stacy, Renee, Aaron. good morning. And Aaron's son, Jamal, is 18 today.
3: Wow.
2: Happy birthday.
3: Happy adult. We also got a good morning from 932. We had previously asked where 932...
2: 932 doesn't want to give it up.
3: No. We were like, hey, what's your name? Where are you calling from? She's like, no, you just want to stalk me.
2: Exactly. We don't even know what 932 is. So we're just going to leave it at that. It is 6:09. We got some good news if you're an Olivia Rodrigo fan.
3: Yes.
2: But it's Monday, and the fact that you're up and at it with us, good for you. It's 92 Pro FM mornings.

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1: 92 Pro FM mornings. And if you really love Olivia Rodrigo, well, she's bringing her sold out show to the TD Garden on October 15th. And you have to listen today between 10 a.m. and 6 p.m. So, yes, listen to us, but you're not listening to back-to-back Olivia Rodrigo songs. But to Barbie and to Jess, listen for two Olivia Rodrigo songs back-to-back. When you hear the Olivia double play, be caller 10, win a pair of tickets, and you could be screaming every lyric live at the TD Garden.
2: I would scream.
1: How?
2: I would scream every lyric. Jumping up and down.
1: So fun.
2: Bebopping my head side to side.
1: So many songs, too, that even though she's super young, she's still had every song has been a hit. And if you've loved her albums, if you have a fan, girl or guy in your life, Olivia Rodrigo double play between 10 and 6 today. So just listen to Barbie and to Jess. And another good morning to those checking in who are a little late. Corey and John, good morning. Just happy to be here, club.
2: Squeaky marker for them.
1: Here, here. And if you're up with us before 7, that means you're part of the Just Happy to Be Here club. So you can always text us at 224-1234.
3: That's hot.
2: We're all fam in the club.
1: We are. Kim, I'm looking at your mug. Who
2: oh my God.
1: Is yes. on your mug?
2: All right, so...
1: people on your mug.
2: There's people on my mug. There's a picture of myself, my friend Kelly, my friend Maya, and my friend Elaine. And we are all the ladies who started the Village for Rhode Island Foster and Adoptive Families.
1: This is a lovely gesture. I just have one question.
2: Yes.
1: Where are your eyebrows?
2: Exactly. Where are my eyebrows? Indeed.
1: Can I draw some in?
2: Yes.
1: Yeah, we might need to take a Sharpie. Because it is a beautiful gesture and... Kim, you know I love what you do with the Village and what you all have been able to do with the Village.
2: But they really, they
1: Where
2: really...
1: Where are the eyebrows?
2: There's like two dots that I think are supposed to be eyebrows.
1: We need to color them in.
2: Everybody else has eyebrows, darn it. Anyway, this was... So we just celebrated 10 years, and this was one of our gifts.
1: Congratulations.
2: The OG Village Mamas.
1: Wait, maybe it's one of those heat sensor... mugs, like you only get eyebrows if you put hot liquid in it.
2: Could be.
1: We've got more coming up, including a review of my experience with Kelly Clarkson. That's next.
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6: Things are looking pretty good on both 95 and 195, getting in and out of Providence. 610 inbound, busy but moving as you approach 95. 295 looks pretty good north and south between 37 and 146. In the Bay State, 95 northbound gets a little heavy after 123, heading up past 1.
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2: I'm so jealous.
1: At the Amp. I've never seen Kelly live before. And the people I talked to leading up to it, parents at pickup, people around here at the station, they all said the same thing, which is she puts on an amazing show. And I mean, you could really say that about any artist. Most artists who have incredible vocal chops like Kelly would put on a good show.
2: Right. And I remember seeing her back when Clay Aiken had been on American Idol and was like the big, you know, even though he didn't win. It was that era. Mm-hmm. And she was already good.
1: Yeah.
2: And now she's just gotten better and better and better. So I can imagine how good it was.
1: The joke is, too, that American Idol peaked after their first season because Kelly Clarkson is the OG American Idol.
2: She really is.
1: I can't get over how good her voice sounds live. Even
2: still,
1: 20 plus years later, she must take the best care of it, because there's no way that everyone that has been doing it for as long as she has that kind of voice. Like, she just sounds perfect.
2: And that range. She has got such a range.
1: It was incredible. And every song, because it was only an hour show, which I kind of knew going into it.
2: Yeah.
1: So we didn't get there until right before 9 o'clock, because I got a little worried. A little birdie told me that she wasn't going on until 9. Yeah. And so the Friars did their big late night madness at 8 o'clock, and that looked really exciting. So when we got in there, we sat down in our seats. We kind of had a little bit of an obstructed view. And so these wonderful women next to us were like, there's nobody sitting next to us. Let's all move down. Only one seat, and it made the biggest difference.
2: Oh, awesome.
1: Of our view.
2: Yeah.
1: Kelly played every single hit. Like
2: everyone was a banger.
1: Every song, and you almost forget about all the songs she's had through the years. And she just had the crowd in, and it's a funny crowd, because if you think about it, the kids at Providence College, or the students at Providence College, weren't even alive when she won in 2001.
2: Exactly.
1: So it's,
2: and then you have your older fans.
1: Exactly. So
2: who have been PC fans forever.
1: And Kelly fans. And it's just such an insane, funny mix of people in one place.
2: It's like a PC tripod.
1: It's something like that. It was a very funny mix of an audience. The students were very into it. So I guess at one point someone held up a sign. They were in the pit, like right in front of her, and they asked her to play like Underneath the Tree, like her big Christmas song. And she played it, and she thought it was the funniest thing that she played a Christmas song. Like, she was rolling on the floor because she could not get over that they asked
2: for a Christmas song.
1: That was when the crowd really erupted. Like, that was when the students loved that song. It was wild that was the most popular one out of all of the songs. And then she took a selfie with a bunch of students in the front.
2: Oh, fun.
1: And it was just, to me, that is the perfect concert. 1 hour.
2: Yep.
1: Quick in, quick out. Every song is a banger. And
2: scene.
1: No misses.
2: That sounds like a perfect concert.
1: And if you wanted to catch, I made a reel of it on Facebook and Instagram at 92ProFM. I don't know if it's because she wears probably a lot of wigs and extensions, but she had a very, like, cut bob, like a blonde bob with a Providence College jersey. And I'm wondering if she's just sort of maybe taking a little break from all the hair stuff.
2: I would be.
1: Just taking a little breather. So shout out to Kelly Clarkson. I would love to know how much she got paid for that 1 hour. I've heard wild numbers, but she earned every bit of it. Yes. Becca's.
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0: some busyness now, but no major issues to contend with on 95 or 195 getting in and out of Providence. 295 looks pretty good in both directions between 95 in Warwick and 95 in Attleboro. Northbound, just a little heavy approaching 95 in Attleboro. And 95 there is under the speed limit for the most part, starting right around 123, heading up through Mansfield and into Foxboro. I'm Robin Murphy with your Right Now Traffic.
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2: Yeah, we came home from the Kelly Clarkson show just in time to see Dakota Johnson host Saturday Night Live. And I really just wanted to see if Taylor Swift was going to crash the monologue.
3: And?
2: Lo and behold, she did.
3: How about it?
2: Dakota was talking about how she's had two very public relationships, two very public breakups with musicians, Chris Martin from Coldplay and that guy Role Model. And so she's talking about that when all of a sudden.
4: Some people leave concerts with merch, and I leave concerts with a 2.5-year relationship. But I have really good friends. They don't judge me for dating these men. They're actually really supportive.
2: And then Taylor Swift walks on stage.
5: My literal therapist.
4: I'm not your therapist, actually. You just show up once a week at my house with an empty bottle of wine and ask if I want some.
5: Yeah, well, I have manners.
4: And then you flop on my couch and overshare, and every so often I just say, damn, that's crazy.
5: Is that not a therapist?
4: And then I go, well, you know, oh, it's getting late, I should probably go to bed. And then you say,
5: sleepover, yay!
2: And that was kind of, that was it.
3: That was it.
2: After that, I think at the end, because I didn't see the very end, but I saw a screenshot of Taylor maybe bringing out a birthday cake or something like that, because it was Dakota Johnson's birthday.
3: How sweet.
2: Hosting SNL. And Verity is out in theaters. It won the box office handedly. Tom Cruise's Digger, I guess, bombed. But again, like, if you're opening up against a movie like Verity,
3: that already has so many fans of the book.
2: I know.
3: It's a little tough.
2: I think, because it was you that gave me the suggestion to go on a Tuesday.
3: Yeah.
2: I think I might go tomorrow to go see Verity.
3: Yes.
2: Because I have, now that both kids are in school, I might just do it. I've just never been to the movies alone.
3: Oh.
2: Never.
3: But you don't talk when you're even with someone.
2: Very true. I'm looking forward to it. And I looked at the price. I can't believe it's $6.
3: I know.
2: There's literally nothing affordable anymore in life.
3: Except for a Tuesday movie.
2: And I think I'm down for it.
3: I'm in.
2: Other than that, nothing really to write home about SNL. It was kind of boring.
3: I thought the same.
2: It was just, the writing's kind of bit.
3: Well, and she's super straight. She is not somebody who's going to be like, you know, playing opposite extremes of emotion.
2: No.
3: She is super, I want to say flat, but not in a bad way.
2: And I know it's controversial to say this, but she got her gap fixed in her teeth.
3: Yeah.
2: She got new teeth. She got veneers. And I don't know why it always, I liked the gap. I know that it probably bothered her. And
3: yes.
2: She's on her own journey.
3: It's like other people who get nose jobs. Yeah. And I think like, oh, I liked the old nose.
2: Me too.
3: But it's about what they want to do.
2: Exactly. Tony Romo officially cutting ties with CBS Sports following the DUI arrest in July. We kind of knew that was going to happen, right?
3: Been coming.
2: CBS said they have mutually agreed to part ways. They thank Tony for his contributions over the past 9 years and wish him the best moving forward. Now, speaking of football, I think this is the week we get our official Super Bowl halftime show.
3: Oh, yes.
2: Announcement.
3: That would be exciting.
2: Because that has not happened yet.
3: Is it this early we normally get it?
2: Oh, we get it earlier.
3: Like, oh.
2: I've looked at my memories in the past, and it looked like it was the third week of September, fourth week of September, so we might be a little late.
3: Yeah. Well, I'm glad you know that.
2: For more on Becca's World, follow us on Instagram and TikTok at 92 Pro FM.
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0: 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Thanks so much for kicking off your week with us. Hope you had a great weekend. Coming up, first screen test, which is now Scream Test. Your chance to win a 4-pack of tickets to the Jack-O-Lantern Spectacular at Roger Williams Park Zoo. I saw a lot of you went over the weekend. Looks like it was a great punny time. You could win a 4-pack of tickets after 7. So speaking of all things Halloween, we have a list of what is predicted to be the best pop culture Halloween costumes of 2026. And maybe you're like me and you've been going to Spirit Halloween once a week now for the last several weeks because your kids are obsessed with Spirit Halloween.
1: Yeah.
0: And it's
1: always
0: like,
1: fun to just go and play.
0: Yeah. I get really freaked out by some of the gorier things. And it's like an indoor haunted house.
1: It really is.
0: But when I was there, I did see some of these costumes. We'll start now. This is probably the first list where two of the big ones I actually know anything about because I haven't seen the movies. Obsession. I have not seen the movie Obsession.
1: I have not either.
0: And Freaky Nikki is the big costume.
1: That sounds familiar.
0: From the movie Obsession. I will see it. But just because it's been such a huge phenomenon this year, I don't know anything about it.
1: I will not see it, but I'll look up little clips that I can stomach one bite at a time.
0: Smart. The Bushes and Bad Bunny's Super Bowl halftime show for a pop culture costume.
1: Really?
0: Yeah. I don't know if I would do that.
1: That feels so old.
0: I know.
1: That feels like been there, done that.
0: Well, we haven't had a Halloween since the halftime show, right?
1: Yeah, but
0: it does feel like a long time ago.
1: It feels too long ago.
0: Like, and would people know it?
1: People are even going to get it?
0: I have this conversation a lot with people, and I don't know if Halloween is really for in person anymore. I think people just dress up for Instagram.
1: Oh, maybe.
0: Athena and Odysseus from The Odyssey.
1: Okay,
0: because that's The Odyssey great one. Had a big year. I still have yet to see it. I'm waiting now for streaming, I guess, and I can't see it in the theater. Taylor Swift and her friends and coordinating shirts at the Knicks game, if you remember the CVS.
1: That was adorable.
0: Sure, that's kind of easy to do.
1: Your squad.
0: Exactly. Another movie I haven't seen, Backrooms.
1: Oh, that's a scary one too, isn't it?
0: Yes, yeah. Backrooms and Obsession I was so out on because I was too worried I'd be too freaked out.
1: Yeah.
0: So the costume from that is Operatives and Backrooms. Of course, I thought this was going to be the number one, but the two leads from Heated Rivalry.
1: I think you're going to be seeing a lot of that
0: this Halloween because of the impact that Heated Rivalry had. Doctors from the Pit. You could be Doctors from the Pit or you could be Doctors from anything.
1: Grey's Anatomy or ER.
0: There's nothing about the Pit scrubs that like stand out.
1: They're blue.
0: In a big time. Yeah.
1: Right.
0: Like they're all, you could probably put the name of the hospital on it. But other than that, Dolly Parton is supposed to be a big costume too.
1: That one I totally get.
0: That makes sense.
1: And that's an easy one. Big blonde wig, big boobs, done. Some rhinestones.
0: Check and check. A couple deep cuts. Olivia Rodrigo from this You Seem So Pretty Sad for a Girl So in Love cover. Harry Styles in the Dance No More video. One from last year, Huntrix and K-pop Demon Hunters.
1: Yeah.
0: Which I'm surprised that's still considered to be a big one this year. But maybe it just never left.
1: Did you see costumes in Spirit Halloween? Because at this point last year, they were sold out.
0: No, they have a ton. They have a ton.
1: So it's not going to be as big this year.
0: Patricia on Widow's Bay. Widow's Bay, yeah. One of my favorites. I think Ruth with the headphones around her neck is going to be a big one if you watched Widow's Bay. Charlie XCX, Pitbull, Sabrina Carpenter for pop culture costumes. Rylan Grace in Project Hail Mary. I fell asleep during Project Hail Mary. Spider-Man and finally Michael Jackson.
1: Spider-Man.
0: Michael Jackson.
1: Right, right.
0: Still.
1: Because of the movie.
0: So many kids.
1: Julian is going to be Gambit. And he's already practicing his card tricks and stuff like that.
0: And Ariana's not dressing up.
1: Nope. Nope. She's like, we all got to grow up sometime. And I was like, okay. Wow. Salty.
2: Question, is Julian going to do the accent?
1: Oh, that's a good question. I don't know if he is.
0: He could start working on it now.
1: He loves to work on accents.
0: Does he?
1: When he was in his Peppa Pig era, the British accent was spot on.
0: Yeah, a lot of kids go through that, huh?
1: He loves to do accents, and then sometimes I have to tell him, maybe not that one.
0: That might get you canceled.
1: Why, Mom? Oh, I don't know.
0: You'll love this one. Ariel's going to be Mavis.
1: I love that.
0: Hotel Transylvania. The costume is so freaking cute. It's adorable.
1: I can totally see her as Mavis,
0: Me
1: too.
0: Me too.
1: Really cute.
0: And Iris is going to be Amy from the Sonic movie.
1: Oh, that's cute.
0: Yeah. She wanted to be Sonic, and then she saw the Amy costume, and that was it. But I said to them, I said, this is it. The costumes are in. Lock in your vote because we're not changing it.
1: Dude, up until last week, Julian was actually going to be somebody from The Descendants. He was a Max or something like that. Anyway, and then all of a sudden it was like, hey, I'm changing. It's good thing I didn't buy that costume.
0: I know, and commit to it. Did you have to buy the Gambit costume, or is it, can you...
1: I'm going to see what I have. There's some that you can make up, but some you've got to, like the chest plate, you got to buy it or it's not. Right, Jim?
2: It doesn't have like a long coat too, if I remember.
1: It has a long coat, but I could probably fudge that.
2: And Gambit has these nice, these interesting gloves.
1: Yes.
2: Type of finger.
1: So there's certain stuff you have to buy.
0: 224-1234. Do you know what you're dressing up as for Halloween or your kids? Is it pop culture? Is it something else? Plus, we've got screen tests coming up with Jack-O-Lantern Spectacular tickets after 7.
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6: 195 eastbound, a slow ride between 95 and the Washington Bridge. Westbound, heavy but moving between the Pawtucket Avenue overpass and the Washington Bridge. 95 southbound, pretty heavy volume now getting out of the Pawtucket S curves into downtown Providence. 610 inbound, slow moving before the Atwells overpass heading towards 95. 10 southbound, brake lights from Reservoir Ave to 95. I'm Robin Murphy with your right now traffic.
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11: I want to hear this sort of thing, huh? Good morning. A lab worker dead in Siberia. A pneumonia-like infection. The Russians say they're launching anti-epidemic measures. Direct from England, meantime, U.S. flying all its bombers home after a base there was the target of a terror plot off Nantucket. Search now suspended. A plane going down over the weekend on a Boston to Bermuda flight. And a six aboard. In sports, the Patriots have evened off their record as they upset the Bills in Buffalo 29-26. Sunday night football last night. The Panthers hold off the Lions 30.
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13: 95 southbound, some pretty heavy volume heading out of the Pawtucket S curves. We've got a disabled vehicle off to the right before Smithfield Ave to watch out for. Slows down after Branch Ave through the merge with 146 south, and then you've got brake lights on the ramp to 195 east. 95 northbound, moderate to heavy volume heading in and out of Providence. 195 eastbound under the speed limit between 95 and the Washington Bridge. Westbound heavy but moving past the East Shore Expressway on-ramp getting out past it.
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16: 9:12 News. Meteorologist TJ Del Santo. Sunshine for today with afternoon highs around 68 degrees. Will be a little breezy. Some gusts maybe to 25 miles an hour. Clear, quite chilly tonight. Late night lows getting down into the upper 30s and lower 40s. Sunny, dry, and cool for tomorrow with highs right around 60.
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0: 92 Pro FM mornings. Happy Monday. Hope you had a great weekend. We appreciate you kicking off another week with us. It's Kim and I in. Jay will be back later on this week. Jim is in. And yes, we are going to get into screen tests where we're going to tell you what you can win and what the theme is. And we're going to do it right now.
1: It's time to play the screen test.
0: And you're playing for a 4-pack of tickets to the Jack-O-Lantern Spectacular.
2: I can't wait to go.
0: Same here. I'm really trying to plan when I'm
2: going to do this.
0: I've been getting a little bit of FOMO from seeing everybody's videos and all the content on Reels and TikTok and stuff. So can't wait to get there. Jack-O-Lantern Spectacular, Roger Williams Park Zoo. The theme there is all about puns, but we're going to continue our Halloween type theme because screen test is scream test. And here's our clip. I haven't listened to this yet.
3: Sisters, look, here's the chocolate covered finger of a man named Clark. It's candy. Why would the master give us candy?
4: Because he is the Hobmaster.
3: He isn't?
4: And these are the Hobgoblins. Cool it, man.
3: I'm tired.
4: Weirdos. Sisters.
5: All Hallows' Eve has become a night of frolic. Which will wear costumes and run amok.
3: Amok.
0: I haven't watched this yet.
2: And we forgot to do this, but...
0: Well, I'm the one playing the clip.
2: Oh,
0: so it's
2: so you
0: cheating.
2: Can't do it. Oh, by the way, I knew it like 2 seconds in.
0: From this?
3: Sisters, look.
2: Yeah.
0: Caller 10-224-1234. If you think you know that classic Halloween movie, we want to hear from you so you can win a 4-pack of tickets to the Jack-O-Lantern Spectacular.
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9: 95 southbound, some pretty heavy volume heading out of the Pawtucket S cars. We've got a disabled vehicle off to the right before Smithfield Ave to watch out for. Slows down after Branch Ave through the merge of 146 south, and then you've got brake lights on the ramp to 195 east. 95 northbound, moderate to heavy volume heading in and out of Providence. 195 eastbound under the speed limit between 95 and the Washington Bridge. Westbound heavy but moving past the East Shore Expressway on ramp getting out past Broad.
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0: 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Once again, the Jack-O-Lantern Spectacular is at Roger Williams Park as we speak. It's going through November 1st, presented by Citizens. This year, guests will walk along the Great Pumpkin Trail, celebrating the art of the pun with thousands of hand-carved pumpkins, bringing witty wordplay to life. Before we get our winner, here's our clip.
19: Here's the chocolate-covered finger of a man named Clark. It's candy. Why would the master give us candy?
20: Because he isn't the Hobmaster.
19: He isn't?
20: And these are not Hobgoblins.
19: Oh, see? Oh.
21: Cool it, man.
19: I'm tired. Oh.
21: Weirdos.
22: Weirdos.
20: Sisters.
23: All Hallows' Eve has become a night of frolic.
24: Oh. Where children wear costumes and run amok.
25: Amok. Amok, amok, amok, amok, amok.
2: It's my favorite line from the whole movie.
0: I'm glad that this is in this.
2: Amok, amok, amok, amok.
0: And the sequel filmed right here in Rhodey.
2: Oh, no.
0: We're going to go to Cumberland and say hi to Becky. Hey, Becky.
26: Good morning.
0: Good morning. How was your weekend?
26: Very busy. I did a lot of household work, so I'm exhausted.
2: Any problems with your toilet like me?
26: No, no. And just for the record, I am not an athletic Becky.
0: Oh,
2: gotcha.
0: So you're the exception to my rule, I guess, for those who missed it.
26: Yeah.
0: Last week I said everybody just tried to push Becky on me, and I was always a Becca. But
2: The
0: Beckys I know were athletic. And so but you know what? Good to know that they're Becky fits just everyone, I guess, in this case.
26: Yep.
0: Becky, what is our movie today for Screen Test?
26: Hocus Pocus.
2: You know it. The original. The OG. Are you a big fan? Yep.
26: Yes, we actually just watched it, and we just started Hocus Pocus 2 last night.
2: Oh, have you ever seen the second one?
26: Yes. Okay. Yep, we love it.
2: All right, excellent. But Hannah Waddingham in it.
0: Yes,
2: you know,
0: she is.
2: I love that.
0: There's nothing like the OG, though.
2: No,
0: I
2: nothing
0: love
2: like
0: Hocus
2: the OG.
0: Pocus.
26: No.
0: Congratulations, Becky.
2: Hold on a minute.
0: You just won a 4-pack of tickets to the Jack-O-Lantern Spectacular at Roger Williams Park Zoo. And I know you have somebody with you, right?
26: I do.
2: Who's with you?
26: My son, Sam.
0: Hello. Hi, Sam. Are you on your way to school?
27: Yes, sadly.
2: Sadly? Dude, it's just like us. Like, when we walk into work, come on, you know it. We go, oh, it's Monday.
0: Case of the Mondays over there in Cumberland.
26: Yeah.
2: Sam, what are you going to dress?
26: She's tired still.
2: What are you going to dress up as for Halloween?
0: Maybe you don't know yet.
26: He doesn't remember.
2: Do you know?
26: It's a Crypt Keeper guy.
2: Oh, the Crypt Keeper. Wow.
26: Yeah.
2: He's going old school.
28: That's a lovely
26: choice. He is.
0: Yes, it is. Can't wait to see pics. Becky and Sam, hang on for us, okay?
26: Thank you.
0: Thank you so much. Non-athletic Becky. Check.
2: Right, check.
0: I'll add her to the column. Speaking of, Kim just mentioned she was having some toilet troubles over the weekend. We're going to get into that and a whole lot more coming
2: up. With gloves on. We'll get into it.
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0: 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We always love seeing the kids in their costumes. But kids can be little monsters, and that's exactly what happened to you over the weekend.
1: Yeah, so I got back from the wedding that I was at about 9 o'clock Saturday night, right? So, and it was a lot of driving. There was a lot of, you know, there's stress that comes with a big road trip like that. Coordinating times with the airport for my mom and brother, et cetera, et cetera. So I was like, oh, Sunday, I can sleep in. I'm going to make it a lazy day. I might do one load of laundry if I feel up to going down the stairs. And then I got a little, not an emergency call, but like a, oh, I need somebody to watch the littles from Carla. So I had the littles with me. Now, one of those littles is a little mad scientist. Mm-hmm. That's the 5-year-old prince. So he likes to go in the bathroom and play with, like, the cups in the sink or...
0: water play.
1: Yeah, all kinds of water play. But he's also been known to put things down toilets. Now, I know this about him. So being the good Nana that I am, when he said, oh, I got to go to the bathroom, I hovered because I don't want anything down my toilet, right? So he comes out, absolutely no problems. I think, great, I don't have to be on guard again for another like hour or so tops. So I let my guard down and I did something in the kitchen that I should not have done. I turned my back to my audience.
0: No.
1: So the next time somebody goes to the bathroom, they're like, Mom, the toilet's not flushing. And I'm like, oh no. So I go in, get the plunger. Nothing. Nothing.
0: And you're doing, isn't it the worst with the plunger? Because you're putting your all in, like you're putting your back into
1: like,
0: this
1: I'm
0: like,
1: I'm going to get this. And of course, you know, and it's just gross.
0: Yep. Everything's gross with
1: it's
0: the plunger.
1: Everything is gross.
0: Yep.
1: And all of a sudden, the plunger's not plunging anymore. And I'm like, what? Apparently, I was putting so much into it that I ripped apart the bottom. Now, I have one of those cheapo plungers. It's just like you get it from the dollar store or whatever.
0: You look at it and it falls apart.
1: Yeah. I didn't have anything fancy. So, oh, there goes that. So I call my friend Jay, who's a plumber, and he's like, dude, I just literally redid all the plumbing in my own house. We still don't have water. I can't come over right now. And I'm like, oh, my God. So I start watching videos because I cannot get this toilet to flush.
0: You're pulling a Jay Buff.
1: So I start watching videos.
0: Watch YouTube and figure it out.
1: And I'm like, how am I going to? I have no idea what he put down it because when I asked, he was like, it was just a cup. And I'm thinking, like, okay, well, it's not a cup.
0: No, like, what kind of cup can fit down a toilet?
1: What is he talking about? Long story short, so I go, I get myself a new plunger, but I got a fancy one. It was like
0: $20. Oh. Treat
1: yourself to this plunger. And then I got one of those, like, cranky auger snaky things.
0: Yeah.
2: Okay.
0: I've been known to be cranky auger snaky on a Monday.
1: Wow. I got myself a snake, and I thought, okay, I can do this. I know I can do this. So I get home and I try the new plunger, nothing. I try the snake. I am incompetent, apparently, when it comes to snaking drains. I couldn't even, so I like put it in and I'm trying to crank it. And it's like, dude, you know how the gas pump like hose gets all twisted and weird?
0: Uh-huh.
1: And it like slams you in the knee because it's like all backwards. That's how this snake was for me. I'm like, why can I?
0: What
1: all
0: kind
1: I have
0: snake
1: to do is
0: this?
1: Crank it. It's like, it's got a handle, like a little crank handle, and then it's basically a long cable. And you're supposed to be able to snake it in there, you crank the handle, and it like goes down and it'll either grab, like say it's a hair or whatever, it'll grab the hair nest, or it'll push something through. Nothing. Nothing. Still can't get it to go. I'm like, oh my God, I'm going to have to take this toilet off. Oh. I am going to have to get out my plumbing tools and take this toilet off. I've never done that before.
0: No, I wouldn't even know where to begin.
1: All right. So obviously I'm like, okay, I know how to get off the screws to the bottom. Fine. But oh my God, now I got to replace the wax seal once I'm done.
0: Wait, so you're taking the toilet off completely?
1: So right then, it's like 4 o'clock and I'm just about to like, I've watched the video twice. I'm just about to start and pray it's going to all work out. And here comes my friend Jay, the plumber.
0: Oh.
1: So he tries the snake.
0: Not Jay Buff, by the way. Jay Buff is out of town.
1: This is Jay Cavaco, for anybody who knows. Anyway, so I'm like, what am I doing wrong with the snake? He's like, well, let me see what you're doing. He goes, first of all, Kim. He's like, you don't even have it in there.
0: No, you try. At least you tried. I never have even attempted any of this, by the way.
1: So long story short, he couldn't snake it even with his real, like, plumber's snake.
0: His professional snake.
1: So we had to take the toilet off. We had to carry it outside.
0: No!
1: Because my bathroom's too small to, like, lay it down. It was a travel bottle, travel-size bottle that you buy at, like, you know, Walmart or Target or
0: anywhere,
1: whatever.
0: Right.
1: The empty bottles that come in a little kit that you can put shampoo and conditioners. He put the bottle down there, which is why he thought it was a cup.
0: And so he can flushed, fill it with water. He was able to flush the bottle?
1: I do not know.
0: How was he able to flush the bottle? Your toilet must have good suck, because that's crazy.
1: My toilet does suck. No, I don't know, because you know how the little flange thing goes down and curves?
0: Yeah.
1: It literally must have just been at the perfect angle.
0: I was just going to say.
1: And of course, we couldn't get it out. So we had to take the toilet off, bend it over. And then we still couldn't get it out.
0: Oh, my God.
1: So now we're trying to.
0: This is surgery.
1: Yeah. We're trying to push it back through and then push it down. But it's long enough that it won't come out the hole. What is that called, Jim? Is that the trap? The little hole at the bottom of the toilet?
2: No.
1: What's that called?
2: The trap is like the snaky part.
1: Oh, okay. Well, whatever that hole at the bottom of a toilet is,
0: yeah,
1: we finally get it out. And I'm like, I cannot even believe this kid.
0: And, you know, for those just joining us and you might have missed the beginning of the story, Kim had just gotten back from like a 8-hour drive ordeal. She just wanted to relax on a Sunday.
1: And by the way, and a weekend that cost me like plenty of money because there were hotels and dinners and blah, blah, blah, blah, blah.
0: And now you have to pay for this whole. And so you get the toilet back up and running.
1: Yes.
0: And the whole drama, this hours long drama, was caused by one of those little plastic travel bottles.
1: Yep.
0: That was flushed down the toilet by your
1: five-year-old little grandson.
2: Was the bottle in the bathroom originally?
1: Yeah, because like that's the stuff.
2: Oh yeah, the stuff where you put the
1: shampoo,
0: conditioner, the toiletries and stuff
1: for when like Julian goes to camp,
0: of course,
1: or if Ariana goes to a sleepover. I always send them with those little travel bottles.
0: Do not victim shame yourself.
2: No,
0: you're supposed to have those.
1: I couldn't believe it. So of course, and like you know, I bought the fancy new toilet plunger and the snake.
0: Well, at least you have that now.
1: So that was another like $60.
0: It's all adding up.
1: Super excited.
0: 224-1234.
1: What's the weirdest thing you pulled out of your toilet?
0: Yeah, we would love to hear that. Any foreign object that got stuck in an appliance. Maybe it was you. Maybe it was your kid. 224-1234. We want to hear from you. Vegan heating and
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4: 195 eastbound, pretty slow moving between 95 and the Washington Bridge. Westbound, you've got moderate to heavy volume starting right around the Pawtucket Avenue on-ramp heading out past Broadway. Both sides of 95, watch your brake lights hopping onto 195 east. Southbound is heavy past Branch Ave. 146 southbound under the speed limit from Branch Ave heading down onto 95 south. I'm Robin Murphy with your right now traffic.
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1: I'm 12 News meteorologist TJ Del Santo. Sunshine for today with afternoon highs around 68 degrees. Will be a little breezy. Some gusts maybe to 25 miles an hour. Clear, quite chilly tonight. Late night lows getting down into the upper 30s and lower 40s. Sunny, dry, and cool for tomorrow with highs right around 60.

0: This past weekend at the Naval Station in Newport. He said it was the final stop on the band's 50-state military appreciation tour.
1: That's pretty cool.
0: That is.
1: I did not know he had a band called the Lieutenant Dan Band.
0: Don't you love the name?
1: That's a great name for a band.
0: He came up with it in 2003, and it's specifically to perform for first responders, military, and so...
1: It's even cooler.
0: It is. Meanwhile, former President Joe Biden, he made an appearance in Newport Sunday. He was joining Jay Leno.
1: What's it called? The Audrain?
0: Concourse d'Elegance at Fort Adams.
1: All right. Man, I am missing the boat on this.
0: You're missing the car?
1: Like, I knew Jay Leno always did it. I assume just because of the cars.
0: Yes.
1: But Joe Biden? Joe, like, what is it about this event?
0: Joe Biden brought along his 1967 Chevrolet Corvette Stingray.
1: Wow, that's one of the nice old ones.
0: I love the... Look at this reaction. Apparently... That was a gift from Joe Biden's father, Joe Biden Sr., in August of 1967, when he married his first wife. His father, Joe Biden's dad, managed a Chevy dealership in Wilmington, Delaware at the time. And so he just decided to flex a little bit alongside Jay Leno and Jay Leno's Canadian tuxedo down in Newport.
1: Have you seen the car?
0: I'm looking at it right now.
1: So back when I was a kid in the 80s, that was like the dream Corvette to have.
0: That's the it.
1: That was the it car.
0: She's the it girl.
1: The little headlights that flipped up. Oh, so cool.
0: It's very cute.
1: Might as well have been a DeLorean.
0: That's fun. It looked like a lot of fun. And Jay Leno and Joe Biden in Newport. Meanwhile, also in Newport, remember Nate Berkus?
1: Yeah.
0: The designer. Yeah. He was hanging out in Newport. And then Gronk was at Safe House in East Greenwich. So nice little Rhode Island sighting wrap up for you. Movies. Digger bombed. That's the Tom Cruise
1: even know
0: movie.
1: What that's about. I got to look that up.
0: Oil Tycoon. And Tom Cruise is in a whole lot of prosthetics for it. And that's really all I can tell you about it.
1: Yeah, just like...
0: Verity blew it out of the water because everyone was more excited about Verity. And I think I'm going to go see it tomorrow during the day because I don't want to wait until streaming. I know that movie theater, it's a quick shelf life for the run of these movies sometimes. But I don't want to wait anymore. I can't keep avoiding... I mean, I read the book, so I know what happens, but... I don't want to go by everybody else's reviews.
1: Agree.
0: A lot of them are not very favorable. And I want to.
1: The thing is, that's like, I didn't like the book, but I still want to see the movie.
0: Yeah.
1: I don't know. I think it's all your own. I never listen to critics.
0: I'm not going to.
1: Know what I like, Sir Critic.
0: Exactly. Sir Critic. Was Sir Critic at the Joe Biden Audrain Concourse?
1: Joe Biden.
0: Dale against. For more on Becca's World, follow us on Instagram and TikTok at 92 Pro FM. Coming up, what foreign object got caught in an appliance for you? For Kim, it was one of those travel-sized bottles, and it was stuck in her toilet.
1: Had to take the whole toilet off.
0: Such a pain in the butt, literally. 224-1234, you're next.
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2: Well, a few celeb sightings to tell you about over the weekend here in Rhode Island. Gary Sinise took his Lieutenant Dan band to Newport to perform for the first time.

0: 92 Pro FM mornings coming up. If you've been dreaming of a luxury tropical vacation, especially because I think we're going to get like a frost warning overnight. We're making it happen with Getaways to Dreams Resorts and Spas. National Keyword is coming up after 8. And this weekend, Kim, I'm guessing, was wishing she was more on a luxury tropical vacation because you got a travel-size water bottle, something, stuck in your toilet.
1: Yes, by the five-year-old who loves to experiment, the mad scientist. I want him to go as that for Halloween. He doesn't think it's cool enough. Anywho, I really thought, I know I have to watch him. And I will literally hover outside of the bathroom while he's going to, like, you know, hear if he's doing the water play or whatever. Yeah. And then I let my guard down because I thought, well, he won't have to go to the bathroom for another hour. Next thing you know, toilet's overflowing. What the? And I bought all the things. Travel-sized water bottle. We had to take the whole tank out, carry it outside. Blah, blah, blah, blah.
0: And some people think screen time's so bad.
1: Well, right.
0: Let's go to the text at 224-1234. Stacy in Warwick. One of the twins was 3. She used to like to, quote, wash her matchbox cars in the toilet.
1: Yes.
0: She started locking the bathroom door, which you can unlock with your fingernail or butter knife. Well, one day, this is a brilliant kid. She used her Minnie Mouse credit card and got the door open, and one of the cars got stuck in the toilet.
1: Wow.
0: They ended up calling a plumber. Needless to say, hundreds of dollars later, the cars disappeared.
1: Yes. Actually, the video I watched to figure out how to fix this and like if I had to take the toilet seat off, the example was a matchbox car. So
0: maybe
1: right
0: it was Stacy.
1: It could have been. It could have been. Last Thanksgiving, this is from Trudy in South Kingstown. I was working. My boyfriend was cooking his first Thanksgiving dinner ever by himself. I get a phone call in the middle of the day. The toilet's overflowing. I'm not sure why. After hours of snaking it, he finally pulled out a giant wrapper that the turkey came in. Their 2-year-old flushed it down the toilet. He was so upset. But of course, Trudy came home, helped finish cooking, and it turned out to be a great day. And the thing is about these things, like, I already was thinking during the, like, oh my God, I'm going to take this toilet off. Like, I can't wait till he's older and I can tell him, like, used to clog my toilet all the time, you little brat. You cost me $160 one, you know, Sunday. It makes a great story.
0: It does. We're going to go to you at 224-1234. 92 Pro FM. Who's this?
2: Victoria.
0: Hey, Victoria.
2: How are you?
1: Did you have to take your toilet off this weekend?
2: Oh, my goodness. Not this weekend. But last week, I had to definitely use the snake. And exactly how you felt was, am I doing something wrong?
1: Yeah, it's just like whipping itself back. I'm like, why can I not crank this? This looks so easy.
2: It was so bad. And then my husband came in and he decided to throw it right in there and then pull it all out. I was like, that didn't look that easy.
1: Exactly. So what ended up being in your toilet?
2: Oh, you're going to laugh. It was an entire bra of mine. My 2-year-old decided to shove my bra down the toilet and
0: what?
2: See if it would flush.
1: Oh, my God.
0: Was it your good bra?
2: No.
0: Oh, thankfully. That's good.
1: Thank goodness it wasn't your good bra. I would have been like.
0: How long have you had that bra? How many presidential administrations have you had that bra for?
2: I would say probably like close to like 2 years, but that was because it was in my drawer, like my bottom drawer where I keep all my old stuff, you know, can't get rid of it. You never know.
1: You never know when you need a backup bra.
2: Right. He pulled it out and he was just like, I'm just going to go to the bathroom and play. And yeah.
1: Yep. That's when the universe is telling you replace that bra.
2: Yep.
0: That's nuts.
1: That is nuts. That's a good one, though.
2: That on top of a remote, too.
0: Was it like an Apple TV remote? Because those are tiny or like a regular...
2: Roku. Roku remote.
1: Yep. So that'll flush.
2: Yeah.
1: Good Lord.
0: Well, thank you for calling us. That's crazy. And we hope you have a great day.
2: Of course. You as well. Thanks, you guys, for a laugh.
0: Thank you. Thank you. Bye. And we're going to go back to the text at 224-1234.
1: Eloise, one of my foster mamas, Buzz Lightyear was stuck in my toilet. One kid trying to hide it from another. That's kind of genius on
0: it
1: that
0: is.
1: One kid. Talk about a good hiding spot. That's way better than under a bed.
0: So sneaky, but I want to know, like, how big that Buzz Lightyear was. Like, yeah. Is it a full-size Buzz Lightyear? Was it, like, a miniature Buzz Lightyear?
1: Yeah.
0: To infinity and then beyond.
1: And then down to the toilet and then beyond. I now, after yesterday, I was like, well, there's a dirty sock on the floor. I guess I should be thankful he didn't, you know, flush that.
0: That's true.
1: And now every toy I find, like, you know, under the couch, now I'm evaluating. Could this get stuck in my toilet?
0: That is so smart, though. It's better to evaluate than take the chance.
1: Yeah.
0: 224-1234. If you're just joining us, we are asking what foreign object got stuck in an appliance, similar to Kim's situation with the travel bottle getting stuck in her toilet. We want to hear from you.
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5: 95 northbound gets a little jammed up through the merge with the Jefferson Boulevard on-ramp. You're heavy but moving. After that, heading up past the zoo, brake lights around the Thurber's Curve. Both sides are backed up on the ramps to 195 east. Southbound, a slow ride from the Pawtucket S-curves all the way into downtown Providence. And then it's a little heavy after 117 heading towards Route 4. 195 westbound, stop and go, getting over the state line out past Broadway. Eastbound, slow right from 95 to the Washington Bridge Work Zone. I'm Robin Murphy with your right now traffic.
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16: Search suspended off Nantucket. Good morning. Six people apparently lost over the weekend. A plane going down Bermuda to Boston medical flight on Friday night. Coast Guard says the debris field has been found. It's a rough weekend on the water. A 56-year-old dead off Providence in an apparent kayak accident. Two people seriously hurt Saturday night. They both hit a pier on Somerset's Weaver Cove. Manchester by the Sea, Mass on the North Shore. One dead, one critical. Another missing after a boat crash there. Yikes. In sports, the Patriots bounce back. 29-26 upset of the Bills at Buffalo. P. Bruins off to an 0-2 start. They were shut out by Springfield at the Amp Sunday afternoon, 2-0. I'm Bill Haberman.
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5: 95 northbound gets a little jammed up through the merge with the Jefferson Boulevard on-ramp. You're heavy but moving. After that, heading up past the zoo, brake lights around the Thurber's Curve. Both sides are backed up on the ramps to 195 east. Southbound, a slow ride from the Pawtucket S-curves all the way into downtown Providence. And then it's a little heavy after 117 heading towards Route 4. 195 westbound, stop and go, getting over the state line out past Broadway. Eastbound, slow right from 95 to the Washington Bridge.
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25: I'm Paul News, meteorologist TJ Del Santo. Sunshine for today with afternoon highs around 68 degrees. Will be a little breezy. Some gusts maybe to 25 miles an hour. Clear, quite chilly tonight. Late night lows getting down into the upper 30s and lower 40s. Sunny, dry, and cool for tomorrow with highs right around 60.
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1: I love that we're giving away that many.
0: Me too.
1: Vacation? I'm not Jay, and I don't have a homonym for that.
0: Sorry.
2: Homophobe.
1: Oh, yeah. Homophone.
2: Something like that.
1: Yeah, whatever.
0: Olga, by the way, was our winner last week who won. So congratulations to Olga. Text the national keyword vacation to 95819. And yes, unfortunately, Jay is not here with us today. He will be back later this week. So,
3: hey guy, what's your name again?
0: Jim is in for Jay, and Kim and I are here. Kim, unfortunately, had an issue where one of the little children in her life ended up attempting to flush. Well, he flushed it.
1: Yeah, he flushed one of those travel size, like, empty bottles that you put your own shampoo in. Travel-sized bottles down my toilet. It gets stuck. It must have just gone in at just the right angle to make it through the trap, that little snaky part.
0: Like a maze.
1: Yeah. And we ended up having to take the whole toilet off to get it out.
0: Just that one little thing.
1: Yeah. And I knew it. I knew it. I was guarding. And I guess not guarding close enough.
0: We're going to go to the text at 224-1234.
1: Some of these are really funny.
0: Talking about foreign objects getting stuck in the toilet or another appliance. Madison in Warwick. So at her old retail job, their toilet was clogged. Ended up finding one of those ball things that are in those shaker cups. Her manager was so embarrassed.
1: Yes.
0: Do you know what those silver ball things are?
1: Oh, yes, I know.
0: So when Ariel was maybe two, so she ended up, she had a hole in her wall because the door, the opening. The force in which the door went into the wall. We have since fixed that. However, she found one of those silver ball things and put it in that hole.
1: Oh,
0: and
1: my goodness.
0: Who knows?
1: I mean, better than upper nose. That's where I thought you were going.
0: No, because it's too big to go upper nose.
1: Oh, yeah.
0: Luckily, both of my kids never shoved anything up their nose.
1: Same. And we had Light Bright in our house. So a lot of times those Light Bright pegs go up noses or in ears. Or Legos.
0: Look, I'm Rudolph.
1: I never bought my kids Legos. And when we would get them as gifts when they were young, I would just conveniently put it in the game room on a top shelf so they'd forget about it.
0: Just conveniently hide it in the garage.
1: Yes. Anders said, I used to flush the little toilet paper holder down the toilet multiple times.
0: The toilet paper holder thing. Oh, the thing that you, the cardboard.
1: Right. The thing that you put the toilet paper on so it rolls. Yeah, the spring.
0: Oh, that's not nice.
1: So we had someone say that their toddler threw a bra and tried to flush it. Tiffany said, I think I'd rather have my bra be flushed instead of what my toddler did when she was almost five. She took $120 that I had been given just like then, flushed it down the toilet. Oh. When I went to look for it, I saw just the $100 floating.
0: No.
1: The $20 went down. But I was like, at least the 100 didn't go down. Obviously, I really needed it at the time.
0: But, you know, when we would take the kids out to dinner, even sometimes now, I felt like we flushed money down the toilet because it was pointless.
1: All the time.
0: Or anything with toddlers.
1: Yes.
0: It's pointless. It is like flushing money down the toilet.
1: Yep. Maria from North Providence. Dentures. My father had full dentures, and he would take them out and put them in toilet paper, then put it in his pocket because the top dentures did not work when he was eating. I couldn't flush the toilet, so I snaked it, only to find his dentures.
0: Oh, no. One of you mentioned cat toys under the refrigerator.
1: Oh, yeah.
0: And I don't even want to look under my refrigerator or under my stove. All of those cat toys end up everywhere else but with the cat.
1: I need a new stove soon, and I am petrified to pull that stove out. And I know there's a lot of people who do it during spring cleaning. I am not one of those people.
0: What if you find money?
1: Oh, that would be great.
0: Or something that you've missed for so long, and then it ended up under your stove.
1: There that is. Okay, Kendra.
0: You love Kendra's.
1: I do love Kendra's. I don't have a weird thing that I pulled down the toilet, but I do have weird things that I constantly have to pull out of my dog's butt.
0: Like what?
1: Probably like socks. Like dogs are, depending on what kind of dog she has.
0: What?
1: I know a lot of people with golden retrievers, for example, who will eat anything. Our coworker, her goldens used to eat remotes and socks and all kinds of weird stuff that then would have to pass.
0: Are they not liking their food that they're given?
1: Yes.
0: Or they just like to taste everything? They like to have a little buffet.
1: Yeah. Amy from New Bedford, I'm listening to your toilet problem and laughing because I remember when my children were little. I honestly have gotten just as frustrated, but I would shut the water off, make sure there was no more water. Then I would use plumbing acid. So I never found out what they actually shoved down the toilet, but I could always get it cleared.
0: This is a very common thing, and hopefully we're not giving any little kids any ideas.
1: No.
0: 224-1234. If you're just joining us, we're talking about the foreign objects that got stuck in your appliances, specifically down the drain in the toilet. 224-1234.
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6: Looks like we've got a crash 95 northbound just after Route 10 in Cranston in the right shoulder. So just use caution there. It is slow northbound from past the Jefferson Boulevard on ramp pretty much all the way up into the city. Southbound 95, a slow ride from the Pawtucket S curves into downtown. 195 westbound stop and go getting over the state line out past Broadway. Eastbound slow from 95 to the Washington Bridge work zone. Slow moving on the 610 inbound pretty much start to finish. 146 southbound is back past Mineral.
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0: 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First Becca Burger Battle of the Week is on the way. Your chance to see the very talented Somber at the TD Garden. That's at 8:45. Right now we're talking about the time your children, or maybe it was you yourself as a kid, or even
1: a cat.
0: As an adult. Yes, or an animal. Flush something down the toilet, or you found a foreign object in an appliance. 224-1234.
1: Now, somebody suggested for me that it's time to get a lock on the toilet.
0: Yes.
1: Except for you've got to let them go when it's time to go.
0: I know.
1: So I almost need to, I feel like I can't do that or we're going to have accidents.
0: Yeah, I mean, because half the battle's getting them to the bathroom.
1: Right.
0: And then
1: they have to be able to lift that lid quick.
0: Yeah. And if there's a lock on it, it's hard.
1: And I even have trouble with those locks. Like, wait, how do I do this again?
0: They're annoying.
1: Yeah. Very annoying.
0: But that means they're doing their job.
1: Right. But I think I'd rather just follow them around.
0: Now, when you asked him about it, so for those who missed it,
1: the Kim's, 5-year-old in my life.
0: Yes.
1: Flushed a mini travel bottle.
0: Did you ask him why he did that?
1: He just likes doing it. I didn't even have to ask.
0: Yeah.
1: I was so concerned with what it was. And he's like, a cup. What do you mean a cup?
0: I didn't know if it was a message in a bottle situation where he was sending something to someone.
1: Nope. He just likes to play and see how things work and if they'll work. And he's the mad scientist. I'm going to start calling him Einstein.
0: You should.
1: Little Einstein.
0: Joe in Warwick, imagine going out for breakfast and going to pay only to discover you have been robbed. Except the thief is your 2-year-old and the evidence is in the trash can. Joe sent us a photo of all of his cash in the trash that was thrown out. There's $100 bills. There's a $20 bill.
1: Oh, yeah.
0: There's a lot of cash in there. Beth in Wakefield, recently had to replace my dryer. Lucky. As I was moving it out of the laundry room, I heard change in it, and I figured I should probably check before I scrapped it. Thank goodness I did. When she took apart the lint trap and looked further, she found $84 in bills and change.
1: Holy moly. Oh,
0: so if you're getting rid of your dryer, make sure you check the lint trap because you might find your lottery money.
1: Yes. Brittany from Burrville, my son put 3 markers in our toilet, which of course got stuck. Toilet have to come off, just like Kim, and they were the big fat, like permanent markers.
0: It's always when things are too quiet.
1: Yes.
0: With toddlers, if they're not, if Miss Rachel's not sitting out there entertaining them as your co-parent, and then all of a sudden things get very quiet and they're like, oh, and you're thinking to yourself, I'm so glad they're playing independently and using their imagination and using one of their millions of toys that they have.
1: Right.
0: They end up in the bathroom flushing markers down the toilet.
1: Well, unless they're 16, and then Tommy's nephew flushed a nip bottle down the toilet.
0: Just to get rid of evidence, maybe?
1: I guess.
0: That's not a good idea.
1: No.
0: That is not good for anybody.
1: Absolutely not.
0: 224-1234. If you're just joining us, we're talking about the things that are flushed accidentally or not accidentally down the toilet. Kimberly in Providence knocked a full-size deodorant down the toilet.
2: Oh, no. The next line.
0: Okay.
2: My God. Everybody in the house had a stomach bug.
0: No.
2: Let's move on from
0: that. No, that's bad. And then deodorant's really expensive these days.
1: No kidding.
0: You're out on deodorant and then you're super grossed out.
1: So. They not only had to take the toilet out, but put a brand new one because you couldn't fix it.
0: That's so
1: frustrating.
0: Wow. And that sounds like quite the ordeal.
1: Yeah, because he would have had to break it open.
0: We're very sorry you had to go through that. That is. Do you remember? Okay, so there was Tiny Toons, not Nicktoons, not Looney Tunes, but there was Tiny Toons.
1: I remember that.
0: And one of the characters used to go, something would go down the hole.
1: Yes.
0: And this is what this is reminding me of.
1: Yeah.
0: I don't remember what that word was, but it was like, something flushing go down the hole. Ugh. And this is what it's giving.
1: See, and this is like a Finding Nemo issue, too. All drains lead to the ocean. He was probably trying to send that bottle.
0: That's what I'm saying. I think that was the point.
1: Jess?
0: Yes?
1: My little sister, who was 9 years younger than me, decided she was going to hide my car payment money all over my bedroom. We couldn't find it for the longest time. So my parents had to make my car payment. About 1.5 years later, when I moved out, I found crisp $20 bills hidden behind everything. She said it was great because car payment got paid, and then she had a nice night out on the town.
0: I know. What is with the kids and hiding money? Steph, I feel terrible for. Nephew put sister. Well, I feel bad for the sister. Steph's nephew put her sister's Dyson straightener down the toilet. And if you know, you know. Anything Dyson is extremely expensive, and now I feel badly for Steph's sister. Why? Why are we flushing straighteners down the toilet?
1: Yes.
0: Maybe mommy has curly hair and the kid was like, no, I don't want you to straighten your hair anymore. And in order to do that, we're going to flush it right down the toilet.
1: Jackie, morning, ladies. Is Jay out this morning? Because I have to chime in asking, where is all this money sitting where a toddler can get access to it? And you know what? Jackie, that exactly would be a Jay question.
0: It really is.
1: And he is out today. Jim is in.
0: Yes, he'll be back later on. Kira said that was Plucky Duck, the toilet ears. Funny clip from Tiny Toons.
1: Oh, that's funny.
0: Thank you. 224-1234. We got Becca's World next.
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5: Crash being cleared, 95 northbound, just past Route 10 in Cranston from the right shoulder, so just use caution there. You're mostly under the speed limit after Jefferson Boulevard, past that scene and heading up into the city. Southbound, under the speed limit from the Pawtucket S curves into downtown, all backed up on the ramp to 195 east. Eastbound, slow from 95 to the Washington Bridge. Westbound is slow over the state line, out past Broadway. I'm Robin Murphy with your right now traffic.
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For today, with afternoon highs around 68 degrees, will be a little breezy. Some gusts maybe to 25 miles an hour. Clear, quite chilly tonight. Late night lows getting down into the upper 30s and lower 40s. Sunny, dry, and cool for tomorrow with highs right around 60.

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2: Dakota Johnson stars in Verity, which was number one at the box office this weekend. She was also the host of SNL on Saturday, and she brought out a close and personal friend during her monologue.
3: Some people leave concerts with merch, and I leave concerts with a 2.5-year relationship. But I have really good friends. They don't judge me for dating these men. They're actually really supportive.
2: Ladies and gentlemen, my literal therapist.
3: I'm not your therapist, actually. You just show up once a week at my house with an empty bottle of wine and ask if I want some.
4: Yeah, well, I have manners.
3: And then you flop on my couch and overshare, and every so often I just say, damn, that's crazy.
4: Is that not a therapist?
3: And then I go, well, you know, oh, it's getting late, I should probably go to bed. And then you say,
2: sleepover, yay! So that was Taylor on Quickly with Dakota Johnson. And I still don't know if Patient Zero is used in Verity. So
5: it's not in the soundtrack?
2: I don't know. I gotta look.
5: All right, I'll look right now.
2: Please do. We have a few sightings to tell you about over the weekend here in Rhode Island, going from Taylor Swift, who is technically a Rhode Island resident, to Gary Sinise taking his Lieutenant Dan band to Newport to perform for the first time at the Naval Station in Newport. He said it was the final stop at the band's 50-state military appreciation tour. Former President Joe Biden, he made an appearance in Newport Sunday, joining Jay Leno at the Audrain Concourse d'Elegance at Fort Adams. And he brought along his beloved 1967 Chevy Corvette Stingray.
5: Nice.
2: Very sharp. And then in terms of other appearances in Rhode Island, Gronk, I guess, was spotted in East Greenwich. And Nate Berkus, the designer, was hanging out in Newport over the
5: nice.
2: Weekend.
5: Did you see the guys from Hocus Pocus went up to Salem? It was Max.
2: Yeah.
5: And the two bad guys.
2: I didn't get
5: guys.
2: To watch the
5: it was cute. They
2: was
5: did
2: it?
5: Like a reenactment, including clips from the show. So it was the two bad guys, the bullies and
2: those
5: Max.
2: Doofuses.
5: They were.
2: I did love Max, though. That's great.
5: Max was cute.
2: I'm going to go check that out. We don't know if that is Patient Zero's in Verity. It doesn't say.
5: All right. So I'm looking at the soundtrack from Verity right now, and I don't see Patient Zero in here.
2: No, that's too bad.
5: That does not mean it's not in there.
2: True. I have yet to see Verity. I've, of course, not seen the best of reviews, but as Kim and I said earlier, we're not going to let the bad reviews stop us from a good time.
5: I can think for myself. Thank you.
2: Yes, but I also am, but on the same, whatever. I want to know what people really did think of it. So if you...
5: Yeah, regular people.
2: Yeah.
5: I don't care about the critics.
2: So if you saw it, you saw Verity this weekend, please text us at 224-1234. I would love to hear from you. Coming up, it's the Becca Burger Battle. Kim.
5: The game is done. It's written. Kim, I am unlike Jay going, oh, I guess I better write a game.
2: At 8:42, Kim wrote the Becca Burger Battle. Kim is about to host the Becca Burger Battle. That Becca Burger Battle for Somber tickets is next.
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11: Getting reports of an incident 95 southbound near Smithfield Avenue. It was already a slow ride from the Pawtucket S curves past that scene into downtown Providence. Southbound is backed up on the ramp to 195 east. Northbound, the crash after Route 10 in Cranston has been cleared. It's slow past the zoo and up around the Thurber's curve. 195 eastbound, slow from 95 to the Washington Bridge. Westbound under the speed limit over the state line out past Broadway. 295 southbound, heavy ride from Route 6 down past the Plainfield Pike. I'm Robin Murphy with your Right Now Traffic.
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0: And 92 Pro FM mornings, you just might play the Becca Burger Battle today. You were playing for a pair of tickets to see Somber. He is fresh off the VMA stage from a week or so ago. Yes, we play a lot of Somber around here, and I know a lot of you have already seen him, love seeing him live. And maybe you would like to see him back to friends, undressed, we never dated, I don't know you anymore.
1: I thought you were saying, do I want to see him undressed? Not really.
0: One of his songs.
1: But some might do.
0: Yes, of course. His real name, by the way, Somber's real name. What do you think his real first name is?
1: It could be anything.
0: It's a one-syllable S name.
1: Steve.
0: No.
1: Sam.
0: Nope.
1: Sean.
0: No, close. I was thinking you were going to say Sean. Shane.
1: Shane.
0: He's such a Shane, isn't he? Shane Michael Boos. That's his name. It's Somber. If you want to see Somber live, oh, he was born and you're going to love this.
1: Oh, God.
0: Somber was born in 2005.
1: What? What?
0: Shane, a.k.a. Somber, is 21, and he was born on July 5th, 2005. Somebody out there just said, that's my birthday, too! All right, call us, 224-1234. 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
6: Crews working to clear a crash 95 southbound at Smithfield Avenue. They were in the left shoulder. They're off to the right now, and the crash before them has been cleared. It is slow getting out of the Pawtucket S-curves heading down through that stretch. Heavy again after Branch Ave heading into downtown, and southbound is still backed up on the ramp to 195 east. Northbound 95, mostly under the speed limit from before Route 10 in Cranston, heading up into the city. 195 westbound, stop and go from the state line out past Broadway. Eastbound, slow from 95 to the Washington Bridge. I'm Robin Murphy with your Right Now Traffic.
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0: Yes, it is on 92 Pro FM Mornings. You're playing for a pair of tickets to see the very talented Somber and also a Jordan's Jungle gift card.
1: Oh, very nice. All right, let's find out who our contestant is going to be. Becca.
0: Yes.
1: Toy clogged in toilet or money flushed all the way down the drain?
0: I'm going to go toy clogged. I don't want to lose any money.
1: That means we're going to Beth from Newport.
0: Hello, Beth.
9: Hi.
0: How are you?
9: Good.
1: What are you doing today? Going to work?
9: Yep, we're on our way right now.
1: Oh, we're?
0: We.
1: Who's we?
9: Oh, I'm actually with my coworker in the truck right now.
1: Oh, very nice. Beth, have you ever played the battle before?
9: Yeah.
1: Oh, you know what that is then. You are a reheat.
0: I forgot what it was for a second. I'm so glad Kim remembered.
1: Well, we've been workshopping that.
0: We have.
1: We've had a couple of different.
0: Reheat's a good one. I'm going to go live on Instagram at 92ProFM.
1: Yeah, get
0: Kim
1: out.
0: Kim is hosting today. Jay is out.
1: All right, Becky, are you ready? Bye. I mean, Beth.
9: Bye.
1: What's your name again?
9: Beth.
1: You're gonna have 1 minute to answer 5 pop culture questions. If you get more questions right than Becca, you'll win a pair of tickets to see Somber. Remember, you must beat her. A tie goes to Becca. Answer quickly. If you don't know, just pass. We'll come back to it if we have time. If you do not, best Becca will ask the bonus question. Everybody can answer to win, including you. Just for playing, though, you get that $50 Jordan's Jungle gift card. Nice?
9: Woo!
1: Are you ready?
9: I'm ready.
1: Jim, please set the time on the clock. Here we go. Dakota Johnson hosted SNL this past weekend. Her father, Don, played Sonny Crockett on what insanely popular TV show in the 80s?
9: Pass.
1: Digger, the new Tom Cruise movie, bombed at the box office. In the movie Risky Business, what song did Tom dance to in his underwear?
9: Pass.
1: 17 out of 18 of this year's best pop culture costumes are people. The only inanimate object was a feature of Bad Bunny's Super Bowl halftime show. What is it?
9: Oh my God.
1: Tony Romo parted ways with CBS after his DUI arrest. He famously dated Jessica Simpson, who fans said was a jinx for the Cowboys. What is her fashion line called?
9: Isn't it called Jessica Simpson, I think.
1: 3 of the OG Hocus Pocus characters reunited in Salem over the weekend. In the original, what household item did Kathy Najimy's character use to fly?
9: A broom.
1: Dakota Johnson hosted SNL. Her father, Don, played Sonny Crockett on what insanely popular TV show in the 80s? And we do need an answer.
9: Here.
1: Okay.
9: That's not right.
1: All right. Beth, you got one right. If Becca gets nothing, then you will win. If not, we'll have to let you play the bonus, okay? But you still got that Jordan's Jungle gift card, okay?
9: Okay.
1: All right, Jim, put her on hold.
18: Mm-hmm.
1: So we can't hear her. I'm going to get Becca. Becca! Okay. It's hard when I'm hosting to time when I should yell for her because I want to give her time to get in, but I also need to talk to the listener.
18: Yes.
1: All right, hopefully Beth holds on. Okay, Becca, we're not going to tell you how Beth did.
0: Okay.
1: You understand the rules of the game, right?
0: I think I do. At this point, I hope I do.
1: I hope you do, too. All right, Jim, could you please set 1 minute on the clock?
18: And there we go.
1: Thank you, sir. Dakota Johnson hosted SNL this past weekend. Her father, Don, played Sonny Crockett on what insanely popular TV show in the 80s?
0: Miami Vice.
1: Digger, the new Tom Cruise movie, tanked at the box office. In the movie Risky Business, what song did Tom dance to in his underwear?
0: Old time rock and roll.
1: 17 out of 18 of this year's best pop culture costumes are people. The only inanimate object was a feature of Bad Bunny's Super Bowl halftime show. What is it?
0: A bush.
1: Tony Romo parted ways with CBS after his DUI arrest. He famously dated Jessica Simpson, who fans said was a jinx for the Cowboys. What is her fashion line called?
0: Jessica Simpson.
1: 3 of the OG Hocus Pocus characters reunited in Salem over the weekend. In the original, what household item did Kathy Najimy's character use to fly?
0: A vacuum.
1: And Becca, 1, 2, 3, 4. On this day, you swept.
0: Yeah!
1: Unfortunately, our contestant Beth only got one right. But she still wins that Jordan Jungles gift card. Beth, hang on so we can get your information for the giftie, okay?
0: Thanks, Beth.
9: Okay, thank you.
0: Appreciate you.
1: And of course, we will go over the game, but we will also ask the bonus, which Beth will be able to text in on. Okay, you ready?
0: Yes!
1: All right, Dakota, her father, Don, played Sonny Crockett on...
0: Miami Vice.
1: That was
0: Roll up your sleeves.
1: That was the big tux line when I was, like, going to proms. All the guys got their Miami Vice tux.
0: I remember from when Chandler dressed up and they did the flashback in Friends.
1: Yes! I actually think the tux he wore was the tux my senior prom date wore. Like, I think it was like turquoise or something. Anyway, Digger tanked at the box office. In the movie, what song did Tom Cruise dance to his underwear in?
0: I had to. This took me a while.
1: Dude, I knew you were going to get it because you had the song right.
0: Old Time Rock and Roll.
1: Which is banned from my wedding playlist because I hate it so much. The only inanimate object... on this, this year's pop culture costumes list is a feature of Bad Bunny's Super Bowl halftime show. What is it?
0: It was the Bushes.
1: The Bushes. Tony Romo parted ways with CBS. What is Jessica Simpson's fashion line called?
0: Jessica Simpson.
1: That was the one Beth got right. I thought that was going to be tricky.
0: Because you thought it would be something else.
1: Right, because it's so simple.
0: Yeah.
1: I thought I was going to really trip you guys up.
0: Like chicken or tuna line?
1: Yeah, I guess not. In the original Hocus Pocus, what household item did Kathy and Jimmy's character Mary use to fly?
0: It was a vacuum, and it was classic.
1: A vacuum instead of a broom. All right, so Becca, you won. That means it is time for the bonus question.
0: Good way to kick off the week, though.
1: I think you're going to like this question.
0: All right.
1: Because we so sadly missed Mean Girls Day because it was Saturday.
0: It was.
1: October 3rd. What do Mean Girls wear on Wednesdays?
0: Love this.
1: That's your bonus.
0: I love this question. Text us, what do the Mean Girls wear on Wednesdays? I almost gave it away. Just text us, 224-1234. This is your chance to win those tickets to see Somber at the TD Garden. 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

0: 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Happy Monday. I hope everyone had a great weekend. It is time for the Becca Burger Battle bonus, which is...
1: We missed Mean Girls Day because it was Saturday, and I know that bums both of us out.
0: I know.
1: What do the Mean Girls wear on Wednesday? And for the answer, we're going to Katie in Scituate.
0: Hi, Katie.
2: Hi, how are you?
0: We're doing so good. Now, before we get to the bonus answer, are things shaping up in Scituate for the Arts Festival this weekend?
2: Oh, I'm from Smithfield, actually.
1: Oh, you said Smithfield. Sorry, this line is hard to hear.
0: Oh, I'm sorry. Well, are things shaping up for a fun weekend in Smithfield?
2: Yes. I think there's a few things going on.
1: A few things. How are things shaping up on that school committee election? Because that is heated. Oh, wait, don't answer that. I don't want to get into politics.
0: In Smithfield?
1: Oh, God, yeah. Oh,
2: okay, yeah, that's a lot to get into. Yeah.
1: It's really a lot. All right, so the question was, on Wednesdays, what do the Mean Girls wear?
2: Pink.
0: Yes.
1: You got it.
0: Plastics wear pink. That's right. Katie, congratulations. You just won a pair of tickets to see Somber, and Somber is going to be at the TD Garden in Boston on November 18th, on Wednesday, by the way.
1: Wow, so you better wear pink.
0: Could wear pink see Somber. Yay.
2: All right.
1: Hold on, and we'll get
2: awesome. Thank you so much.
1: You're welcome. Hold on. We'll get some info from you off air. Because you know.
2: Okay, great. Thank you.
1: We don't want to give her phone number out on air.
0: No, we don't.
1: We're Katie, nice like that.
0: We are. Katie, we're going to put you on hold. Congrats once again. We got more coming up on 92 Pro FM Mornings.

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0: 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A happy Monday to you. I hope everybody had a wonderful weekend. And I just wanted to make sure you all know that Ghouls Night Out is going down Friday, October 30th. So every year you say, I really want to go to a Halloween party this year, like for adults. 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
1: Costumes encouraged.
0: We would love it if you could wear a costume.
1: Maybe we should all go as the Bushes.
0: From the Bad Bunny halftime show?
1: Yeah. Number two.
0: Do you want to be left bush or right bush?
1: Ooh, I definitely want to be right bush. It's my dominant bush.
0: Good. I'm very glad to know that. Ghouls Night Out is October 30th, and we are all looking forward to it. It's also important to note that this October is also Breast Cancer Awareness Month. And one of our listeners, her name is Corey Caligano. She actually wrote a book called I'm Still Here. And it's her experience with breast cancer and spreading awareness for breast cancer. So you can purchase I'm Still Here over at Amazon. So thank you to Corey for letting us know about that book and for reminding us about how October is Breast Cancer Awareness Month.
1: Yes, get those tatas checked.
0: Please do. She also said that she saw Verity. This is Corey, our listener again. The
1: author. Good.
0: Corey saw Verity this weekend. She said the book was way better.
1: Oh, interesting.
0: I've been hearing this.
1: I didn't love the book.
0: I know you didn't, and I loved the book.
1: I wonder if I might like the movie better because I did not like the book.
0: I'm very interested in that as well. Like, I've just seen, I think on the internet now, people are just so wanting to go viral for different things that they're just making fun of it a bunch.
1: Yes.
0: Which, okay, fine. Like, make fun of it all you want, but I'm still going to go see it. Nothing. And it did very, very well at the box office. Not that that has anything to do with whether I would see it or not, but I just know that it makes me feel better that other people, obviously, also, we're very excited about Verity.
1: Yeah. Oh, I definitely want to see it.
0: So I'm still debating about if I'm going to go tomorrow.
1: Okay. Well,
0: during the day.
1: Let me know because I might go during the day as well. Same thing. $6 ticket and kids are in school, so I don't have to worry about it.
0: I know.
1: And so.
0: You don't think it's weird, though? Like, so if we don't end up linking up, it's not weird if I go to the movies alone?
1: No. I'm going to go to the movies alone.
0: Have you been to the movies alone?
1: I have.
0: What do you
1: when the kids don't want to see something and I want to see it, you know,
0: blah, blah,
1: blah. Do
0: you remember what you saw?
1: I don't. It was so long ago. I honestly don't remember.
0: I've never gone to the movies alone.
1: But it, like, what are you worried about going alone? Because it's not like you have to have conversations.
0: I know. And I go places alone all the time. I go shopping alone. I go have coffee alone. I go and get something to eat alone.
1: Okay. So you've done dinner or lunch alone.
0: Now that I think about it.
1: Right.
0: I don't know if I have.
1: Because I think coffee alone is now normalized.
0: So normal. That's what everybody does.
1: But dinner alone is still not.
0: It's still kind of.
1: It's kind of weird.
0: Taboo.
1: But a lot of people do it.
0: I wouldn't be opposed.
1: Now, Jay does it all the time, but he sits at the bar, which I think is different than sitting at a table.
0: You think that's winning by cheating?
1: A little bit. Because technically you're there with the bartender.
0: You're not alone.
1: Mm-hmm.
0: You have the bartender to chat with.
1: Mm-hmm.
0: So that's not really.
1: You have a game to watch. It's technically winning by cheating.
0: There's a lot.
1: Maybe we need to ask about this.
0: 224-1234. Do you go out to eat lunch or dinner alone and is sitting at the bar cheating?
1: Right.
0: Like when it comes to going out alone.
1: And like, I find no problem with the movie alone, but you're hesitant about going alone.
0: I know. I've just never been to the movies alone. And I'm wondering what kind of experience that would be. Like, I don't care about sitting next. I've been to PPAC alone, but I've known people
1: there. You've known people. That's different.
0: So I don't think that doesn't count. So that's
1: See, I think, man,
0: too.
1: I don't have to share my popcorn or my candy.
0: And I don't have to like look over to see if the other person's laughing at what I'm laughing at. Although there's nothing very funny about Verity.
1: No, definitely not. And I don't have to answer any questions. I don't have to hear any chit-chatting.
0: That's the best.
1: Ugh.
0: 224-1234. Do you go to the movies alone? Have you gone out to dinner alone? It's 925 with some JT on 92 Pro FM Mornings.

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0: 92 Pro FM mornings. We appreciate you as always kicking off your week with us. Coming up, Barbie has your hookup for tickets to Scary Acres. That's after 11. Plus, she's got your national keyword after 10 for that Dreams Resort flyaway. And then you need to be listening both to Barbie and to Jess for the Olivia Rodrigo double play. Sorry for coughing. Olivia Rodrigo double play. So between 10 and 6, you're listening for Olivia Rodrigo songs back to back to see her sold out shows at the TD Garden on October 15th. So listen today between 10 and 6 for the Olivia double play. Be caller 10 and you could win a pair of tickets to see her live at the TD Garden. So two songs back to back of Olivia Rodrigo. That is what you are listening for. Kim, you did a great job today hosting the Becca Burger.
1: Oh, thank you. And you did a great job playing because you swept.
0: Woo! If you missed any of that, you can listen back over at 92profm.com. Are you already writing the questions for tomorrow?
1: I forgot Jay was out again, so I'm just like, ugh.
2: The guy, what's your name again?
0: You know what? Just keep him on the same level as you did today, and I think we'll be good.
1: You know what? I think we need to let Jay's diabolical, convoluted questions just be Jay's thing, don't you?
0: Yes. We don't have any room for any more diabolical.
1: I'm going to do normal questions.
0: I think that's a really good idea. Plus, we talked all about toilet troubles, not the ones you're thinking of, but when little kids flush things down the toilet. There's been a lot of foreign objects down the hole.
1: Yeah.
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what a gorgeous weekend, huh? I feel like everybody and their mother was at Kelly Clarkson, including myself. I loved the Christmas music. 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Coming up, all the details on the Olivia Rodrigo double play. I can't wait.

0: 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And funny enough, today, I think, is her husband's birthday. So happy birthday, Travis Kelce. If you want to celebrate your birthday, maybe, you know, on a tropical location, maybe somewhere like Mexico. Well, we're giving away a trip a day here on 92 Pro FM. 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

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I know what you're thinking. You're like, when's it gonna happen? I'm talking about the Olivia Rodrigo double play. 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

Okay, I just heard one Olivia Rodrigo song, but how does this work? Oh, I have to hear two Olivia Rodrigo songs back to back in order to call in for the Olivia Rodrigo double play. It's your chance to win a pair of sold-out tickets.

0: See, what I would do is take all my bravest friends over to Scary Acres, let them lead the pack, and then fear could just jump out at them. 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It's three attractions in one. There is fear at every corner. I'm looking for caller 10. You're in. You're just going to just scare the heck out of yourself. 224. I hate that. 1234. 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Good luck. It's Pro FM.
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1: Hello.
0: Hi, who's this?
1: This is Jimmy.
0: Hi, Jimmy.
1: From Riverside.
0: Does fear live in Riverside, like at Scary Acres?
1: Well, some parts, yes.
0: You know what, Jimmy? You should go check out Johnston, because we real scary.
1: That's what I hear. Yeah. No.
0: Hey, congratulations. You're caller 10.
1: Thank you so much.
0: You're thanking me, and you're going to go get scared.
1: Huge. Horror, Halloween, and the whole, love it.
0: Then this is perfect for you. Pair of tickets, Scary Acres over at Confrida Farms. Now, earlier in the season, I had talked to Corey Confrida over at Scary Acres, and he was telling me that there's a lot of clowns this year. Clowns are a hot button for me.
1: When I was a kid, in like my teenage years, petrified of clowns. Get over it, but petrified as a kid.
0: I'm still not over it. If I go, we're making a deal. You're going with me. You're leading the pack. That way the clowns can jump out in your face. And you will see how you like it, okay?
1: All right. Sounds good. Actually, for Halloween one year, I was like this version of Pennywise.
0: Nothing gets me more.
1: I chased the girl down the street. Like, I chased her all the way down the street. It is petrified of clowns.
0: It's a good thing I didn't see you on my hood, because if you were on my corner, I'd be calling authorities like, I need help. No one is safe. Have such a great time. I don't know, wear an adult diaper over at Scary Acres.
1: I might. Who knows?
0: Hey, Jimmy, you're a good sport. Tell me the station hooking you up.
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Ariana Grande on 92 Pro FM. When are we going to get two back-to-back Olivia Rodrigo songs? It's the Olivia double play happening anytime now.

0: 92 Pro FM, hanging with Barbie Joe, and we have your sold out Olivia Rodrigo tickets. Yes, you can watch that dress just melt off of her on the Unravel tour. Now, all of her shows this month at the TD Garden sold out, which means your only way in is to win. And you know how you're going to win? You're going to listen for the Olivia Rodrigo double play, two Libby songs back to back. So maybe, I'll give you an example, you hear Driver's License and then you hear It's a Bad Idea, right? That is your signal to call in and win. It's that simple, all right? Now you get it. It's the Livy double play. 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
2: 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The new rankings are in. And starting the countdown is Olivia Rodrigo. And no, I hate to say it, I don't think this is going to be a double play.

We had such a great weekend. So five ways to just sweeten your Monday. It's the High Five at Noon on 92 Pro FM. And locked in at number 4 is Noah Kahan with his latest. It's called Orbiter.

0: feel like the high five, they're always shuffling around. 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

It is her husband's birthday, Taylor, number two on 92 Pro FM's High Five at Noon. Travis is feeling 37, not 22. On top of the countdown, though, at number one, she ain't going anywhere, right? It's Ella Langley, Choosing Texas. Just

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1: 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It's the Drive Through Lunch with Barbie Joe. 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

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Anna in Providence is on the Pro FM text line. She said her favorite food groups are caffeine, water, and bourbon. You are hardcore, girl. Right now, we're tub thumping on your drive-through lunch.

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0: Who will play Britney in the biopic? I would love to be in the running, but the names tossed around are Millie Bobby Brown, Sydney Sweeney, Sabrina Addison Rae, even Olivia Holt. 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

0: Maybe it's because I just saw Kelly Clarkson at the Amp, but when I hear Mr. Know-It-All, all I can think about is Kelly's track by the same title. Did you see Kelly in Providence on Saturday night? You know I was there. She was proudly rocking her Friars jersey, and I didn't think we were going to get any Christmas music, but she didn't even hesitate to give us Underneath the Tree. I'm just gonna go home, put my Christmas tree up now. 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

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I love the Real Housewives, but they need to start watching the Gilded Age. Like, they need to brush up on their Bertha Russell. If you watched the Ultimate Girls Trip last night,

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I don't want to be a tease, but I think this is an Olivia Rodrigo song now. 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

0: and it's Mexico Monday. I just made that up, but I like the sound of it. It's Barbie Joe on 92 Pro FM, and we have a trip a day to Mexico. Dorothy picked up a trip. Olga and Julie, they want getaways, and you, well, you could be next. 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

Kind of upset I didn't get the Olivia Rodrigo double play, but kind of not, because that can only mean Jess, who's next. She'll have your chance. It's Barbie on Pro FM. You can torture Jess for those sold-out Livvy tickets before 6. 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

0: 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It's Jess. Well, you waited all day, and Barbie did not have the Olivia double play. Your chance to see Olivia Rodrigo, October 15th at the TD Garden. What you're doing, you're listening for two Olivia Rodrigo songs back to back. It's the Olivia double play. When you hear it, be caller 10, and then you're going to the show. Easy breezy. When will I do it? I don't know. Could it be this hour? Could it be the 4 o'clock hour? Could even be the 5 o'clock hour. I just need you to know that I do have those tickets, and someone's going to win them. Only when you hear the Olivia double play.
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It's Jazz Majors. Beat the Bills. I mean, yes, that's amazing. But, like, where'd that come from? Keep it up, fellas. Keep it up.

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It's Jess. Tickets are still on sale for our Ghouls Night Out. And by the way, it's not like a girls' night out. It's for everybody. It's our Halloween party at the Event Factory on Friday, October 30th. That's the night we go and have fun. And then on Halloween, you can take the kids out and do whatever you want. 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
5: 195 East from 95 to the Washington Bridge is a five-minute ride. 195 West from Broadway to Taunton Ave going to take you a couple of minutes. You're looking at a five-minute ride, 95 North from Route 10 to 195. Same goes for 95 South between Smithfield Ave and 195. Got a report of an accident, 24 South in Raynham, right at exit 20. 24 South from 495 to 140 is a bit sluggish. I'm John Laurenti with your right now traffic.
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will fade eventually. So if our time is running out, day after day, we'll make the mundane a masterpiece. Oh my, my, oh my, my love, I take one look at you, you're taking me up.

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I need caller 10 at 224-1234. I have your four-pack of tickets to the Haunted Gallows in Burrillville. And you have to talk like that when you're caller 10. 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
1: I'm caller 10?
0: You are!
1: Let's go.
0: Let's go indeed. Who's this?
1: Ryan from Bristol.
0: Ryan from Bristol, do you like to get scared?
1: Of course I do.
0: Nice. Well, this is the perfect event to go to. 4-pack of tickets to the Haunted Gallows in Burrville. Did you have a good weekend?
1: I did.
0: Excellent. I like to hear that. Did you watch the Patriots?
1: I did. I'm sadly not a Patriots fan, though. I support them, but it was a good W for them.
0: Oh, well, yes. Yes, indeed. Who do you support? Who's your team?
1: Sadly, the Indianapolis Colts.
0: Oh, that's not that bad. I like those guys. You know what? You know, the people at Casale's Liquors love the Colts, so I say I like the Colts when I walk in there, too, so I can get a discount. So it's fine.
1: They did all right. They turned it around this week, so that's always good.
0: Yes, indeed. Well, listen, I could talk about football with you all day, Ryan, but I just wanted to say congrats on those Haunted Gallows tickets and just tell me what station hooks you up.
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12: There's some road work happening. 138 East on the Jamestown Bridge. The right lane is closed. The left lane is getting by. You can expect delays up until about 5 o'clock. 24 South in Raynham. We're dealing with an accident at Route 44. 95 South from Smithfield Ave to 195 is slow. 195 East from 95 to Gano, going to take you 5. Same goes for 195 West from Pawtucket Ave to Taunton Ave. 95 North, you're looking at close to a 10-minute ride from Route 10 to 195. I'm John Laurenti with your Right Now Traffic.
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1: Hello.
0: Hi, who's this?
1: This is Reagan.
0: Do you love Olivia Rodrigo?
1: Oh my God, yes.
0: I would just like to inform you, you are caller number 10.
1: Oh my God. Oh my God.
0: You're going to see her next week at the TD Garden.
1: Oh, thank you so much.
0: Where are you from?
1: I'm from North Kingstown, Rhode Island.
0: Well, congratulations. You heard the Olivia double play. You were very good. You're a very good listener. So that means you're caller 10. You're going to the show. You're going to have the best of times. And I just appreciate you listening.
1: Thank you. Oh,
0: do you know who you're going to take?
1: Yes, my sister.
0: Beautiful. That's going to be the best time. Well, Reagan, what's her name, by the way?
1: Maggie.
0: Oh, beautiful. Well, you are going to have the time of your life. Congratulations. And just tell me what station hooks you up with Olivia Rodrigo.
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7: Crews are dealing with an accident right now. 95 North at 117. The shoulder is blocked. 95 South from Smithfield Ave to 195 is a 5-minute ride. You're looking at a 5-minute ride. 195 East from 95 to Gano. 10 minutes is how long it's going to take you on 195 West to get from the Mass border to Warren Ave. Same goes for 95 North from Route 10 to 195. 24 South in Raynham is a bit slow from 495 to 140. I'm John Laurenti with you right now, traffic.
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10: Crews are dealing with a couple of accidents right now. The first one is 95 North at 117. The shoulder is blocked. The second is 95 South at Smithfield Ave. Shoulder is blocked there. 195 East from 95 to Gano. Going to take you a couple of minutes. You're looking at a 10-minute ride. 195 West from the Mass border to 95. Same goes for 95 North from Route 10 to 195. 24 South from 495 to 140 is a bit heavy. I'm John Laurenti with you right now. Traffic.
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very excited on Thursday. Going to be broadcasting live from Iggy's Chowder House in Warwick. 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You can't afford not to get it. We'll learn more on Thursday with me. Just

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1: 95 South from Smithfield Ave to 195. Going to take you 5 minutes. It's heavy 195 East from 95 to Gano. It's a 10-minute ride. 195 West from the Mass border to Gano. 15 minutes is your ride. 95 North from Route 10 to 195. Everything else seems to be moving at or near the speed limit. 24 South in Raynham from 495 to 140 is sluggish. I'm John Laurenti with your Right Now Traffic.
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It's Jess. I don't know if I can ever go into my office at my home ever again. And I'll tell you why after Shawn Mendes on 92 Pro FM.

0: today's Music 92 Pro FM. It's Jess. I don't know if I'm going to ever open the door in my office at home. I don't know what to do. There is a towel underneath the door at this point because here's what happened. On Saturday night, I went in and for some reason the fan was on. So I put the light on. I'm like, I'm shutting the fan off. And as I look up, there's this tan yet furry with a lot of legs insect. I don't know what it was, but I was like, so luckily the vacuum cleaner is like literally within arm's distance, right? So I'm like, oh, this is going to get sucked up. So I get the vacuum. I turn around, which was the stupidest thing to do. I never should have turned my back on this thing. And now it's gone. I don't know if it fell. I don't know if it's in the light, but if it's in the light, I hope it lives there because I'm not getting it out because this thing, I don't know what kind of, I've never seen it before. It was very impressive in a not good way. And I understand that it's, you know, the Halloween season. Be like, oh, it's going to freak you out. I don't go into that room now because I don't know. And the worst part is that's the room with all my sweatshirts. Like I just have sweatshirts. I love hoodies, okay? So it's just like racks of them. This thing could be in a hood. I have to burn it. I have to burn everything down. I wish I could. I don't know how much more I can express how scary and ugly this thing was. And I hope I find it soon.
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0: 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Nick up next. Hello.
1: What's up?
0: So the Olivia double play, very, very.
1: I heard.
0: Yeah, and I feel like when you play Olivia tonight, people are going to just start calling, so don't get nervous. There's no emergency. It's just they're ready. They're ready.
1: They need to practice tonight during my show to get ready for 10 a.m. tomorrow.
0: Yes, so be listening tomorrow between 10 and 6. Another pair of tickets to see sold-out Olivia Rodrigo. If you had to pick an Olivia song, which one would you like the best? Mine is not one that we play as of late.
1: Really?
0: Yes.
1: What's interesting is when we saw her live,
0: yes,
1: you get a different perspective and a different vibe. I mean, the mm-hmm. songs that we play are great, but yeah, then you see her play them live and you have a different perspective on them, yep, in a good way. So it's interesting.
0: Yeah, no, it is. I think Obsessed, I played that. That was my double play today. And that one,
1: I figured that was why.
0: That was a good one. Yeah. Yep. So I'm very excited for our winners. And tomorrow, your next chance to win. What do you got coming up on the big show?
1: We're going
0: to
1: be talking about the New England Patriots and how maybe I said something to you,
0: and
1: it ended up being, oh, I don't know.
0: Yeah. Okay.
1: Right?
0: Well, yeah. Well, again, you know what? You know, one of these days you'll be wrong, and I can't wait for that day.
1: Well, keep trying.
0: Nick up next.

0: 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Hope you had a great start to your week after a great weekend. Weather was nice. I was able to get outside and golf yesterday. It was fantastic. And also yesterday, if you listen to this show on Friday, I told you because there were so many Patriots fans that were just negative and saying the season was over after that loss against Jacksonville 2 weekends ago. And that performance wasn't great. But what I said on this show on Friday was, it's still early in the season. It was week 3, now week 4. And if the Patriots were able to beat Buffalo, everybody's thoughts would change. And that's what happened. Shout out to the Patriots. Big win in Buffalo yesterday. It was actually a wicked fun game to watch, start to finish. Obviously, the Patriots winning helped that. But Patriots are back. You'll love to see it. They face the Raiders on Sunday at Gillette. Tough match, but again, week to week, you've just got to back your team.
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will fade eventually. So if our time is running out, day after day, we'll make the mundane a masterpiece. Oh my, my, oh my, my love, I take one look at you, you're taking me out.

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That happens tomorrow between 10 and 6. 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
1: Hey, it's Jess, and join me on Thursday from 4 to 6. I'm going to be broadcasting live from Iggy's Chowder House in Warwick. Enjoy Iggy's three-course luncheon special for just $15, Monday through Friday from 11:30 to 3:30. 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

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Ghouls Night Out, that's Friday, October 30th. We've got concert tickets, prizes, dancing. 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